0: New music bubbling up on Community Radio, KRCL. This one right here from Gitkin. It's called Pure Wizard Part 1, and it's for anyone who's ever attempted to date a wizard and then didn't really go how you hoped. Right before this, we heard from Adele, and track was called Brock Inspector. Drummer Yusuf Days before that with Chayav, A Love Letter to Salvador. New supergroup called Fathers with Nate Smith, Kiefer, Cartoons, and Kenny Beats before that with a track called Stub. And the set began with 13th Ward Social Club doing the tune Holy Water. My name is Gavin, with you every Tuesday night from 7 to 10 tonight, featuring all brand new jazz music. Coming up in the next set, we'll hear a remix of Coco Roco, my favorite band from last year's Telluride Jazz Fest. This year, I'm excited to see Adrian Quesada and Lettuce. Also here next hour, new stuff out of the UK from Theo Croker. Probably my single most anticipated set of the weekend down at Telluride Jazz. Of course, Craft Lake City going on here in Salt Lake this weekend, and I had so much fun last year. For those of you not in Telluride, keep in mind there is no charge to attend Craft Lake City DIY Fest over at the State Fair Park. KRCL will be there, and there's music and STEM activities for kids and all kinds of art and creators and food. Later on tonight, I mentioned at 9 o'clock, I'm going to get into new stuff from Jeff Parker, a 23-minute long song called Like Swimwear, and then we'll get into some jazz house in the 9:30 set. Stay tuned.
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You just heard... Oops. Oh, sorry. I had my finger on the fader, but didn't pull it down. You just heard Ashes Divide playing Denial Waits. Interesting band I came across. So that band was started by the guitarist and backup singer for Perfect Circle, which is a side project of Maynard from Tool. And I never grew up really listening to Tool or Perfect Circle, really. But I came across this side project from, what's his name? I have it here. Billy Howardell. He was like the lighting tech and guitar tech, I think, for Tool. And that's how he met Maynard. And that's how they created Perfect Circle as a side project. And when A Perfect Circle was in limbo, he came up with his own side project, another side project, to kind of flesh out other kind of like sonic genres that he wanted to do. So there birthed Ashes Divide, which is a really interesting band, because you can kind of hear the Perfect Circle kind of two influences from the songs I know from them. But yeah, it's got like more of a, I don't know what I'm trying to say, what it sounds more like sonically wise. But really cool. Everyone keeps telling me I need to get into Tool. I never have the time to sit down and just be like, yeah, I'm going to go through Tool's discography, but maybe I should at some point. Anyways, before that was Alone playing Close Without Closure, and also another side project of another band, a lot like Birds. Their guitarist, I think his name is Michael Franzino. I believe he's one of the guitarists for A Lot Like Birds, and Alone is one of his side projects. And you can really hear a lot of the influences probably that he had sonically on A Lot Like Birds' final record before they took a break, which was called Divisi. Yeah, it just has that very melodic kind of like, and kind of vocally too, like the kind of interweaving like melodic harmonies and stuff. Really great band. And then starting to set off was, like I why am I saying like I said? starting to set off was Dikembe playing Even Brother. Yeah, I think this will be a cool set. It's a very interesting set. Hopefully it's dug that first set. I've got some more sweet music coming up. Also, stay tuned for the halfway point of our show. Not only will you get a Thrice song, but I will be playing one of

the four tracks released from Citizen's upcoming album that's being released this Friday. I forget the name of the album. I think it's Halcyon Blues, which is the same name of this title track that we'll be playing later. I'll double check that when I talk about it. But I'll be playing a song from them, so stay tuned for that. And I've got some other sweet tunes. Really cool band I stumbled across, 238. We got some Coheed and Cambria coming down the road. But let's get down right now on, what are we doing? Ooh, sweet band out of the UK, Biffy Clyro, which is stated as one of the influences for, what band am I thinking of? Arcane Roots, which are also out of the UK, which I really love. I think Arcane Roots is a lot better. I mean, I'm not saying Biffy Clyro is not good. That's not what I'm saying at all. But you can kind of hear the influences. But let's get down on some Biffy Clyro. This is them playing Victory Over the Sun. And you're hearing it on Nomad Radio on KRCL 90.9 FM.

0: That was Artifex Pareo playing Hands of Penance off their first studio album. That's so weird. I swear I just heard other people in the building. It's always a weird sound. Especially when you can't see it on the cameras. Anyways, Artifex Pareo. But I'm now noticing that I can actually see them. That's what happens when you come in into a studio at 12 o'clock in the middle of the night. I guess it's kind of the middle of the night. But oh, sorry, I had to sneeze. Anyways, Artifex Pareo, really great band. Funny thing is, they're out of Kentucky, and the band I just played before them, Elliot, is also out of Kentucky, which is like a weird coincidence. Anyways, back to Artifex Pareo. Just really great band, just in the same vein of like Cirque du Survive, like Tides of Man. I think they sound a little bit more like Tides of Man than Cirque du Survive. In terms of that progressive, like, post-hardcore kind of sound. But really great band. Before them, like I mentioned, was Elliot playing Believe. Also out of Kentucky. Just really, really good. Kind of like, I want to call them like atmospheric emo. Or atmospheric, like, I don't know. Because they have a lot of songs that are just like that. But just very, like, soothing and, like, melodic and airy. Like an airy ballady kind of style. And then starting to set off was Biffy Clyro playing Victory Over the Sun. And I said they were out of the UK. They're actually a Scottish band. So if anyone listening out there knew I got that wrong, I'm fixing it. They're not from the UK. They're from Scotland. And they're just a really great band. Like I said, Arcane Roots mentioned them as like a inspiration for the kind of music, and you can kind of hear that. But yeah, hopefully you guys are digging the music. We've got one little set of music left before we hit the halfway point of our show, but let me do this and then we'll keep rolling to the tunes.
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0: Yeah, go check that out on the krcl.org website. We got Jerry and I forget his wife's name, but they've been compiling just like old KRCL like kind of art. Do you want to call them artifacts? Because like it makes it feel like it's we're like archaeologists or something. But just like old memorabilia and stuff, and like trying to preserve the history of KRCL and getting the community get involved. Like if they have anything that they've had since the beginning of, you know, old designs, old like news pamphlets that they used to give out way back in the day, just to like kind of have it as an archive, right? So like there's some place that we can view this stuff, right? Or have it kind of like saved or preserved. That's the word I'm looking for, preserved, right? This like history preserved. And so check it out. There are probably a lot of people in the community that can contribute a lot or a little, or you know, some part of history that we're missing, right, that someone else doesn't have or didn't experience. And so check it out. It's very interesting, and it's a really cool project that they've undertaken. So kudos to them. But let's roll back into the music. Like I mentioned, we got one little set. Well, not a little set. Maybe it's a little bigger set because I'm realizing I need 20 minutes of music. But we'll see how long this set rolls. I know one song here is about 7 minutes. But let's get down on some Dredge. Really love these dudes. Really getting down on their El Cielo song. I mean, not song, album, which this next song is coming off of. I've really listened to their, I forget what the name of the other album is that comes after this. But yeah, this song is from Dredge off their album El Cielo. The song is called Woe. It's Woe Is Me. Well, that was confusing. The song is called Woe Is Me. It's by Dredge, and you're hearing it on KRCL 90.9 FM, Nomad Radio.

That piece was recorded live at the famous One Second Club in 1944. It was inspired by the clarity of consciousness rather than the vividness of dream, and was the self-proclaimed pinnacle of Broken Bridges and chest pressure.

Nice little country funk vibe there from Ruby Dice. She's a Austin-based singer-songwriter and bass player, well-known bass player in the Austin area, apparently. New album coming out August 28th called Take Me Back in Little Big Town, the name of that track, Ruby Dice is her name. In front of that, Anna Graves, looking forward to her debut release coming out August 21st, called America's Greatest Burnout, Goldmine, the name of that track. Anna's probably going to do big things. She's got that sound. She's out of southern Minnesota. Trevor M. Keith, Don't Say My Name, from We Drank From a Poisoned Well. And Buffalo Traffic Jam, starting off that set of music from their debut that just came out on Friday, called Pictures of You, and Graves, the name of that track. They're out of Bozeman. It's 531. This is Community Radio, KRCL. And the show's Across the Tracks. Troy here each Wednesday, 5 until 7, with new and recent releases in Americana and Roots Music. And each week we go through the previous Friday's new releases, as well as upcoming releases, and pick one for a featured album of the week. This week we're going to look at the new one from a guy named John Magnuson. He was with a band out of the Twin Cities called the Carpetbaggers back in the mid to late 90s. He kind of had a little bit of notoriety touring with Sunvolt and opening up for lots of folks, and they had a number of fine albums out, and he's now released, I think this is his third solo record. It's called Denial USA, John Magnuson. Let's take a listen to this track. It's called I'd Like to Think So, here on KRCL 90.9 FM, Across the Tracks.

That's Dylan LeBlanc and The Family, the new record that came out on Friday called Delusions of Grandeur. And The Dealer, the name of that track. The Family is made up of some of Dylan's family members. James LeBlanc is his father, who's on this album. He's a songwriter out of Muscle Shoals, Alabama. I didn't know that, but they finally worked together. Good record from Dylan LeBlanc. And for that, Brandon Brindley out of Nashville with a new single called Bedford County Rain. The Crayolas with Exit Salida, featuring Augie Myers on that track. That's from a new compilation that just came out from them called Outlaw Garage Hits. Fun stuff from the Crayolas with that, to kind of that garage rock sound throughout. And starting off that set of music with John Magnuson, I'd Like to Think So, from an album called Denial USA, this week's featured album of the week. We'll hear another track off of that later on in the show. 546, this is KRCL 90.9 FM. And good morning to you. We'll take a look at the Americana concert lineup at the top of the hour, and then continuing until 7 o'clock, until Eric takes over for mornings on KRCL. Following that, middays on KRCL from 10 until noon, where it switches over to Women Who Rock. Afternoons on KRCL with Val MC, 1 until 3, and then Drive Time with eBay this afternoon, all coming up. GA20 and Charlie Musselwhite got together and released a new album called Blues Now. Let's take a listen to a track off of that. It's called I Can't Hold Out. KRCL.

songe.

She's a shop built centerfold boy, and she's all mine. And she's riding around for all to see with them chromed out hips.

His name's Isaac Hickerson. His debut record that just came out called Black Powder and Red Wine, Long Black Cadillac. The name of that track. The Neon Moons in front of that, One Glass of Wine. That's from Day Late and Dollar Short. They're out of New York's Hudson Valley, and I think that was their debut release as well. Out of Edmonton, Canada, Secondhand Dream Car with It's All the Same, a single from them. And starting off the set of music with GA20 and Charlie Musselwhite together with I Can't Hold Out, Find New Blues record from collaboration called Blues Now. 6 a.m., this is KRCL Salt Lake City, and this is Across the Tracks. This is Troy here each Wednesday, 5 until 7 a.m. New and recent releases at Americana and Roots Music. You can find it online at acrossthetracks.radio. I keep a running list of upcoming releases as well as Americana concerts and other info. I like to look at the Americana concert lineup each week around this time. If you're looking for some live music to see, lots of options this week. We have James McMurtry and Betty Sue in town for two shows on Thursday and Friday. Always worth seeing legendary songwriter James McMurtry. Also on Friday at Soundwell, it's the Hog Slop String Band. Looking ahead to Saturday, Willow Avalon's in town playing at the Complex. On Sunday, a couple of options for you include Rose's Pawn Shop at Lake Effect. And, John Calvin Abney's in town, but it looks like the show up in Ogden is sold out. But he's going to be showing up at the Heavy Metal Shop Sunday afternoon, early-ish, around 5 p.m. for a free little in-store at the Heavy Metal Shop. And let's see, on Monday, Ivy and the Strange Band are at Ace's High Saloon. And on Tuesday, a good show at the Commonwealth Room, Nick Shoulders and Dylan Earl. So let's take a listen to some Willow Avalon. We'll play some Rose's Pawn Shop for you if you're not familiar with them. And then we'll get into some Dylan Earl, who's opening for Nick Shoulders. So let's take a listen to Willow Avalon from her latest release called Pink Pocket Pistol. Here on KRCL and Across the Tracks. Wow.

0: That was Almost Cut My Hair by Crosby, Stills, Nash & Young, a special request from longtime listener Ted Adams, dedicated to a special friend. Before that, we heard These Days by Nico, and before that, it was The Rolling Stones by Cameron Winter. You may recognize that name because he is the head singer, front singer in the band Geese. And Geese is going to be in Salt Lake City. Looks like they have a sold-out show at the Complex on October 27th. Their album last year was, you know, one of the best albums of the year, but I really like Cameron Winter's solo stuff. Up next, we're going to get on Josie and some Steely Dan.
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That was Honey by Drug Dealer featuring Waze Blood. I love that song and I love that album. The album is named Raw Honey, and so that is the titular song from the album. Big fan of both Drug Dealer and Waze Blood. Was super awesome to see Drug Dealer at the Kilby Block Party Festival this year. Just super fun all around. Before that, we heard Josie by Steely Dan. And I'm about to put on some George Houston. Played a little bit of George Houston on KRCL, but he's based out of Ireland, and he's just got this really fun vibe. So let's get on a little bit of George Houston from his latest album, The Original Death Card. Enjoy.

0: That was Bigfooted Mama by George Houston. You're listening to Mornings on KRCL. My name is Morgan. I'm filling in for Eric today, bringing you a little bit of Morgantown this AM. It is 8:43 AM, which means it is time for the Comedy Corner. I've got a little clip from Emily Heller here to bring some joy to your guys' day. Let's get into it.
1: Raising kids seems really hard, which is why I am all in favor of putting your kid on a leash if you want to. Put your kid on a leash. I don't care. I've never seen a kid on a leash who didn't need that leash. The leash is always pulled taut. They're always reaching for a stranger's mouth. Put your kid on a leash. I don't understand a single argument against it. People are like, well, I don't want to put my kid on a leash because I want him to explore, right? I want him to be an explorer. You guys remember Explorers, History's Worst Monsters? Why are we encouraging that? Maybe if Columbus's mom had put him on a leash as a kid, he wouldn't have spent his adulthood genociding everyone he met. Maybe that's a boundary you need to teach young. People are like, well, what happens when you take the kid off the leash and then they go crazy? And to that I say, I'm not gonna be there then. We're all at the airport now. I'm not saying any of you have to put your kids on leashes. I'm just saying if someone else wants to do it, cut them some slack. Which, by the way, is a phrase we got from leashes.
0: That was Emily Heller, everybody. Here in Morgantown, we support leashing your kids as is necessary. Only when necessary, though. You know, like when we're all at the airport. All right. I've got a little leash-inspired song here to round up this comedy corner. This is Leash by Sir Chloe from the album I Am the Dog. Maybe. All right, there we go. Enjoy.

That was Sexy to Someone by Claro. Before that, we heard Sookie Waterhouse, Notting Hill. Y'all, Sookie killed it at the Twilight show recently. She looked incredible in her little bubble skirt and her high heels. And I love that song, Notting Hill by Sookie Waterhouse. You're listening to KRCL. Let's get on this latest track by The Last Dinner Party called Knocking at the Sky.

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0: Oh yeah, none other than Jack White right there with Dollar Bill. What a way to start this show. It's good to be here. You are listening to Middays KRCL 90.9 FM. And my name is Talia Keys. I am sitting in for Eugenie today. It's good to be back one more time this week, y'all. I had a lot of fun on Monday. It was awesome hearing Ma cover yesterday. So it's been cool, you know, to hear the different sounds and voices, and we appreciate your support. So thanks again, Eugenie, for asking me to sit in and do this. It's always fun. I always feel like I have to relearn how to ride the bike, so they say. But once you get pedaling, it gets going. Right before Jack White, Dollar Bill, we heard R.L. Burnside with Let My Baby Ride, and we started it off with Joe Cocker from the Mad Dogs and Englishmen with Space Captain, live at the Fillmore East in 1970. A little throwback there for you. It's still smoky. I thought it was supposed to clear up. It is pretty bad out there. I couldn't see the mountains when I was driving down to KRCL. And that's always a little bit concerning. And, you know, send some love out there. We hope that these fires can ease up. We hope that we can breathe. We hope a lot of things to happen. We got a lot of great music coming up today, a special Women Who Rock. I'm going to do a very special Women Who Rock hip-hop and rap and a little bit more to some R&B and soul. Looking forward to sharing that with you at the 12 o'clock hour. But first, we got this.
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0: Right now, I got a track from Bruce Hornsby featuring Bonnie Raitt with the song Ecstatic. We got some Bon Iver, some J.S. Ondara, and more on the way. 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
0: My bad there. With the song Carry On. Right before that, we had Donna Summer with Bad Girls. And we heard from Bia Ferreria. Sorry about that. With the song America, Africa. And that's with the Little Lion Sound, a really cool DJ that features a lot of different reggaeton and artists. And I just dug it. Found that yesterday, y'all. Might be playing that on the radio tomorrow. All right, I've got a brand new track. She also just released a brand new track today, but I'm playing this one because I haven't played this one. And it's from Danielle Ponder. She just announced today she has a whole new album coming out October 9th. I cannot wait. She's one of the greatest singers of our time. We are going to hear the brand new song called Power. And just when she dropped this and dropped the visuals, it's definitely just stunning and amazing statement from an incredible artist. But I do know she also released a single today called Sun and Moon. But here is the track from Danielle Ponder, followed by a song from Southern Avenue. We're going to hear the track Don't Give Up. This one goes out to all my women out there that are fighting oppression, fighting discrimination, dealing with things we should never have to deal with. This is Women Who Rock with me, Talia Keys, on KRCL.

is that little space we find in the dark each night without a light, in the bend of dark arms, safe from trauma, grief, and strife. Black is the color of real jungle fever in Belize, Tanzania, or Papua New Guinea. Sweaty black bodies swinging wildly, uninhibited, unashamed, unabashedly free. Black is the color of the Atlantic floor, the complexion of the sky god directly north. It is a sunset horizon disappearing into Ontario Lake. Black is

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1: I'm about out of here, folks. My name is Talia Keys. Thanks to Eugenie for having me. It's the midday show. I've had an amazing time with you. If you missed it and you want to hear more of Women Who Rock from me, you can go listen on demand after this show ends. 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Pretty cool. I love that feature. I use it myself all the time. We've got a lot of great music coming up. Valiant MC is heading in after me for afternoons on KRCL, followed by eBay with Drive Time. We got Radioactive Thursday night psych out. No, I'm sorry. We on Wednesday night. That's my bad. Radioactive, Nova FM, Rude Awakening, Rotten Radio. So much. So many good folks who show up and bring you music they love and keep you connected to your community. To close out today's show, I've got a few different songs I'm going to play you. Of course, I couldn't not play another Beyoncé because I can. I'm going to play the song Yeah Yeah. It's definitely one of the more political songs off her latest record, Cowboy Carter. And it features a couple of, samples that you might recognize. And then we've got Roberta Flack, Compared to What, remix with a bunch of poets on it, which is really great. And then if I have time, I'm going to try to squeeze in this Aretha Franklin song. Thanks again, y'all. Stick around. KRCL, great programming for you all day, all night, all week, all month, all year. So it's a great thing. Thanks again. My name is Talia. We'll see you next time. Here is the one and only Beyoncé with Yaya.

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